another one from Cassandra Wilson. I played a couple of tracks from her not long after her death a couple of weeks ago. There were so many tributes from so many diverse artists. It's incredibly moving to read what an effect her talent, her musicianship, her life had on other collaborators and performers. This album, I didn't mention it, I don't think, Travelling Miles, the track's called Travelling Miles, very much related to recordings and compositions associated with Miles Davis. So, if you like the sound of that, and why wouldn't you? Well, go and get yourself a copy. There's a lot of recordings of Cassandra Wilson moving across many different spheres.

On the

Hi, this is Carl Pedazzo here. Did you know that the only way to keep Latin Jazz and Fusion on the air is by subscribing? So I'm asking you personally, take the time out and take a moment and

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Please subscribe to PBS 1067, the only station, the only one that plays Latin jazz, the music you love.

Summertime's here, kiddies, and it's time to take a trip. To take a trip. This world's so bad, you feel so sad. You gotta take a trip.

and the dreams we see are coming, baby, are coming, baby. You're doing it right.

Campbell's, and they sided in on beans from Sarah Sanders as I slept.

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Sister Sarah Webster Fabio, poet, Capricorn Aquarius.

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Hello, this is Dr. Lonnie Smith, and you're listening to some wonderful music. You're being switched on with Emma Peel on PBS. Keep listening.

Seven Bantai Skambhari from Mumbai with Rumba, produced by DJ Sohel. Before that, MC Altaf and Crew with Tapkar. A bit more hip-hop before we move into the beats. This next one is from Mahigane, an activist rapper produced by Rap Boss. This is Aravali.

वाली मैंने त्वचा जो सांवला था

absolutely beautiful sounds of Biddy McLean here on PBS. Shout out to Ben Comerford with this one. Hope your head isn't feeling too bad today, my brother. This one from 2004, but voiced on a classic rocksteady rhythm from the late 60s. Originally Treasure Isle, this version here on Peckings. You might recognize this rhythm from the Elton Alice classic rocksteady, 1967 on Treasure Isle. Coming in right here on PBS right now, Babylon Burning with Jesse I. Sweet, sweet rocksteady music.

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Yo. I held my head high and 1-2 step through the rain. 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Yo. Started with R.A.P. when I entered, name started spreading through word of mouth. 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

0: 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This is Skorms.
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0: heart took his heart. 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Through George Salak and Shin Tama hard bar. Heart took his heart. Hustle in my filter, yeah. Far but Greg when I'm on tour. No top marsh pit, sweaty ball song. La Alaka Kenna, doing stuff, Kermit Kun Lakela. Muggly and Tugly, for taking branches through a glass than a hoogly. Kira is feared, Kerry and my demand is mild and here. Fuck all else, there's only hunting shot unless you're rashing and shot by two, get a pack of raws. Caught in the loop, like I'm trying to read a book, what's the same page over and over and over and over and over and over and over and over and over. Caught in the loop, like I'm trying to read a book, what's the same page over and over and over and over and over and over. Ah, fuck, I just watch a movie.
1: Gaff is a loop, Breadhawk 8.2. It's been too long, I need an encore and sweaty

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1: Gaff is a loop, Groundhog Day 0.2. It's been too long, I need the non-core and sweaty balls too. 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
2: Heart took his heart, big skins, he's sick of mini mart. 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

Lights.

You're on 3PBS FM, Dan Filipovic, Southern Lights Records, deep in the mix tonight. Jeez, Taryn Narman, new one. I'm really digging these tunes, Dan. 0400 031067 is the text line. Kick back. Actually, get up, turn it up. Crank your stereo. Yeah, Dan's going hard tonight. This is awesome. PBS.

0: This is wild.
1: He's having fun out there. I'm having fun in here. I think Dan's having fun. Some of the tracks we've heard, we've heard from some Richie Horton from 1996, a track called 9611. And we heard Valentino Mora, Second Skin, from 2018. Then we heard Tillander and Svrlecha, 10 a.m. is When You Come to Me, which is a really cool name for a track. That was off a compilation. Then we heard Dino Sabatini meets Donato Dozzi, who's about to release a new album, I think, Donato Dozzi, on Trezor. Is it on Trezor? Who cares? Anyway, it's going to be good. That was off the Journey Back to Ithaca EP. And that track was called Telemachus. Some great Italian stuff. And we just heard a couple off, and this including this one, off the Utopian Soul record label. Last one was by Feral. Pretty good name. And that's off the Absolute Zero EP. This one is Mental Modern, the Hoar Frost EP from 2022 on the same label, Utopian Soul. This is amazing. Dan Filipovic in the mix, taking it pretty darn deep. I'm getting down. Hope you are too. 0400 031 067 is the text line. I'm Ed Coogan. You're on BPM on 3PBS.

feel a living. Diligent gentleman divin. What is the grafter's prize, War Jackie? What is his prize, War Jackie? More bucky in his poke, more stripes on his truck.

That was Everything on Fire by Maya Tokley and Don't Hurt Me Baby. And Don't Hurt Me Baby by Emma Ogier. Hope everyone's having a nice weekend, a productive weekend if that's what you were hoping for, or a relaxing one if not. Thanks to the band Mellowing for their support of New Noise on PBFs, and thanks for tuning in.

At the top of that bracket, we played Trains by the folk artist Jill Sabool from Denver, released in 1995 on the album of the same name. We followed that with Trains by the techno artist Rude Newt from Amsterdam, released in 23 on the Trains album. And we finished that bracket with Back of Trains, the lo-fi duo Yellow House and Yum Yuck from Cape Town, released this year on the Gateways and Train album. Interesting story about Jill Sabool. She has a beautiful way of weaving storytelling into her melodies and turning a simple train ride really into a vibrant vinaigrette of colourful characters and unspoken histories. And speaking of histories, the famous Ghan passenger train was originally dubbed the Afghan Express when it launched in 1929. It was named in honour of the pioneering cameleers who forged early transport routes across our harsh interior. The full railway line in Darwin wasn't completed until 2004. You're listening to Lee Gunn on 106.7 PBS FM. This is Storytellers, and today's theme is a celebration of the Geelong-Melbourne Railway sod turning. If you've got any thoughts on today's show or want to be in touch, you can text us on 0400 03 1067.